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0: 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Hoje revisitamos o seu primeiro álbum ao vivo, gravado no início da década de 1960.
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2: We'd like to inform you, those of you who just came in, we're recording up here this evening, live, we hope, from the Village Gate. We'd like for you all to help us get in the groove, let your hair down and come on and get in the music with us. We would like to do for you at this time brand new composition of ours, written about a mythical young man of rather dubious character. We'd like to have you all join in with us on this one and help us find the groove by patting your feet or popping your fingers or clapping your hands or shaking your heads or shaking whatever else you want to shake while we do a little thing we call Filthy McNasty.

0: carrying anything in your pocket, Tommy. 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You'd get life if they found a gun on you.
1: Is the gun loaded? You want to find out? No, I'm happy at just guessing.

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1: Good, then you won't miss the money so much.
0: You know, big men don't scare easy.
1: And big men must get popped off pretty regularly.

0: 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I mean, these guys were hardcore hijackers. But there I was. At that point, I wasn't scared. I knew I hadn't done anything they could do me for. Besides, it was fun. I got to make like I was notorious.
1: All right, you all know the drill. When your number is called, step forward and repeat the phrase you've been given. Understand? Number one, step forward.

You know you don't have to act with me, Steve. You don't have to say anything and you don't have to do anything. Not a thing. Oh, maybe just whistle. You know how to whistle, don't you, Steve? You just put your lips together and blow.